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Forget about your scene, give the audience a grin. Enjoy it, it's your

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Some of them have run away to the hills and have no shelter. 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